musical journey to a place where every track tells its own story. 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

0: off the new track. It's called Damaged, and it's a great one. Good to know you're listening to this week's episode of Prismatic by Tiesto. They got some great music for you coming up. Tracks by Kedema, Kevin DeVries, Eric Prydz, and a great Tiesto classic, The New Jacket. But first, Lumine, Utella.
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you would dig that and come out of that and say, wow, that was a close shave, wasn't it? And then you would get more and more adventurous, and you would make further and further out gambles as to what.

This is Please Bring Back Tiësto. In the mix you just heard Sis, Where You Are Now. Before that, Divasi, Go and Done, and Grim, The More You Lie. There's many more great tunes coming up. First, Kerba, Comes and Goes in the Barkey Rule remix.

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Before that, Clouds, Savage Orbit, and Nadir Nadir, It's Not Over. Great tunes in the mix, and you can hear more of them in my Prismatic by Tiësto playlist on Spotify. So make sure you check out my playlist on Spotify. It's called Prismatic by Tiësto. 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

0: Dub Vision tonight. Before that, Love Comes Again by me, Tiesto, featuring BT in the Inner Sense remix. Before that, Eric Britt's Opus in the Treasure Bootleg, and Kevin DeVries and Platero, Man Like Me. And this is Solar Stone versus Sirocco, Destination in the FN remix.
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